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This is the Kriya for morning sadhana. Inhale as your back goes in. 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Deep, deep breaths into the abdomen. Then all the way up to the top of the chest.

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Deep breaths, then chest your chin down to the neck and your knee into the chest, and continue on the left side. Inhale up, exhale as you crunch together.

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Now bring your hands in Dhyan Mudra with your upper arms parallel to the ground and your hands up in the air facing forward. 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

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And then exhale down and come all the way as close to the ground as you can. And continue. 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

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And continue. 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

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Lead with your chest as opposed to your head.

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Exhale, relax down on your back. 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So inhale up, exhale down. 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Deep, deep breaths. 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

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And have your bring your palms together. And so we're going to inhale, stretch up just to 60 degrees, not all the way up. Exhale down just to 60 degrees, not all the way down. Inhale up, exhale down. This is a rapid movement. Deep, powerful breaths. This is helping to move the energy up the spine. So do it powerfully. Inhale up, exhale down. Faces forward, eyes at the third eye.

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Hey, Akal Puruk, thank you for bringing us thy lotus feet this morning. May we have this blessing every day of our lives. May we always continually remember thee with every breath. May we meditate upon thy holy name by thy grace. Give us that light and that understanding. Please grant us to serve this Dharma with grace and infinity. Fulfill our potential in this lifetime by thy grace. Please bless Midipedi Academy. May it grow and prosper and be protected. Please continue to bless this city of Kanpa to continue unbroken. And may you bless the soul of Jeff Farley, the partner of Arya Manji Karsnis. May he merge swiftly with you and his family be comforted. Please help put out this fire that's happening in the mountains right now and protect all those who may be affected by it, especially the firefighters. Bless Muktiar Singh and Guru Namkar for complete healing. Please grant your blessing on all the names of those people who have been placed on this list. Bless their souls and bless their bodies, their 10 bodies. Give them strength and health. Bless this Guru Prasad. This has been placed before thee by thy grace. May we receive it in gratitude and be uplifted. Thank you for the blessing of the Siddhi Singh Sahib, Bhai Sapra Bhajan Singh, Khalsa Yogi Ji, our most humble servant and teacher, who brought us to thy lotus feet. Grant his legacy may continue to grow. May we help to spread his teachings throughout this world and cherish and uplift and uphold them. If we made anything, errors or omissions here in this Ardas, please fill them in for us. Through Nanak, may thy name forever increase and the spirit be exalted. And may all people prosper by thy grace. Nanakanam, Charikala, Teri Bari Nisavata Dabla. 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
0: Suhi, fourth male, fifth house. 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The fire of my desire is quenched and my yearning is gone. 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I dedicate my mind and body to the true guru. I pray that he may unite me with God, the treasure of virtue. 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By great good fortune, servant Nanak has found the Lord, and he blossoms forth in the Nam. I have met my beloved friend, the Guru, who has shown me the path to the Lord. Come home, I have been separated from you for so long. Please let me merge with you. Through the word of the Guru Shabad, O my Lord God, without you, I am so sad. Like a fish out of water, I shall die. The very fortunate ones meditate on the Lord. Servant Nanak merges into the Nam. The mind runs around in 10 directions. The self-willed Manamukh wanders around, deluded by doubt. In his mind, he continually conjures up hopes. His mind is gripped by hunger and thirst. There is an infinite treasure buried within the mind, but still he goes out searching for poison. O servant Nanak, praise the Nam, the name of the Lord. Without the name, he rots away and wastes away to death. Finding the beautiful and fascinating Guru, I have conquered my mind through the Bani, the word of my beloved Lord. My heart has forgotten its common sense and wisdom. My mind has forgotten its hopes and cares. Deep within myself, I feel the pain of divine love. Beholding the Guru, my mind servant Nanak is a sacrifice to you. Deep within myself, I feel the pains of divine love. Beholding the Guru, my mind is comforted and consoled. Awaken my good destiny, O God, please come and meet me. Each and every instant, servant Nanak is a sacrifice to you. Why Guruji Ji Kamal Sa? 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